right in the air. The monkey thought that everything was on the square. The buzzer tried to throw the monkey off of his back, but the monkey grabbed his neck and said, "Now listen, Jack, straighten up and fly right.

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That's what I'll do. Think about nothing, not even you. Catch a real big one, a big speckled trout. Snapping in the water, I'll pull him on out. Sweet talking liar.

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Then give me six crap-shooting pallbearers.

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Keep listening for your chance. Coming up at 92.7 WVLI, the greatest hits of all time.

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92.7 WVLI, the greatest hits of all time. Talked with a guy yesterday in the parade. He was telling me he was such an ABBA fan that he could listen to an entire radio station that played nothing but this group. Well, we got one for you, at least right now. It's Dancing Queen on 92.7 WVLI.

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0: Bob Welch?
1: Bob Welch. Yeah. Family Guy fans get it. You're in the all 70s lunch. I'm Denny Case, and you've got one more chance to win here from Tucci's Italian Pasta Steak and Seafood. When you hear our solid gold spin, cold as ice from Foreigner, be caller 7 at 815-939-3388. Right now, one from Poco, it's Crazy Love.

0: gripping boba to crafted sodas like the Sprite Berry Blast with berry flavors and cold foam. 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
4: A heat advisory in effect now through 1 o'clock this Wednesday. It's hot and humid weather this week. We've got low 90s today for the afternoon. Gusty winds, sunshine. The heat index around 105, though. Going to be a little breezy with mid-70s for the overnight hours. Then a kind of a carbon copy of today, tomorrow. Tomorrow, sunny, breezy, mid-90s. A heat index of 105 again. Still hot and humid on Wednesday and Thursday. Right now it's 90 degrees with a heat index of 103 here in the Kankakee River Valley. 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

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Bill Dyke, I'm going to give you a chance to win tickets to see John Cougar Mellencamp Dancing Words Tour, Greatest Hits Tour. 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